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0: look forward to the most about summer is the warm weather. Not having to work quite so much.
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1: Well, very good Thursday morning to you, August 27th. It is the Melissa Moore Show. I'm Melissa Moore. Happy to have you here. The phone number you're going to need, by the way, 303-504-0105. So this hour, let's just go through all the things going on here. We're going to have the thunder rolling in, and I'll get you qualified for those Garth Brooks tickets that we're giving away tomorrow. Also, I'll get you qualified this hour for Cool Cash Blast. That is $500 that Jim Barry is giving away this hour or this afternoon. And let's see what else we have going on. Oh, 727, know-it-all question of the day, Dave Matthews Band tickets. It is a

0: All right, it is the Cool Cash Blast. We've got $500 we're giving away this afternoon, qualifying you every hour during your workday. And let's get that 7 o'clock qualifier. In Thornton, it's Sarah. Good morning.
1: Good morning. How are you?
0: I'm fantastic, Sarah. How are you doing on this Thursday?
1: I'm doing well. Headed into work.
0: Oh, what do you do for work?
1: I'm a social worker.
0: Well, good for you, Sarah. And hey, listen, congratulations. You're caller 10. You just got qualified for that $500 this afternoon.
1: Oh, that's wonderful. Thank you.
0: You are so welcome. So be listening, and Jim Barry's going to be calling the winner. Sarah, just tell me, what's your favorite radio station?
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0: Well, it is a busy morning here at Cool 105. Happy Thursday to you, August 27th. It is now straight up 8 o'clock at this hour. The thunder's going to roll in again, get you qualified for Garth Brooks tickets. We'll be giving away those tomorrow morning. We'll also get you qualified tomorrow morning a couple different times before we do give them away. Let's see what else. Well, of course, we're going to have another qualifier for Cool Cash Blast. This is $500 that we're giving away. Only local winners.

0: 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And you're in the running for today's Cash Blast of $500.
1: Let's go, girls.

0: Denver's greatest hits. It's time to get another Cool Cash Blast qualifier for $500 this afternoon with Jim Berry. I've got Ruben on the line in Morrison. You did it, buddy. Woohoo!
1: Thank you.

0: it's time to get another Cool Cash Blast qualifier. I've got David Aurora. Congrats. You're the 10th caller.
1: Woo! Thank you, Lilani.
0: Feels good, doesn't it?
1: Oh, it feels terrific.
0: You're in the running for the Cool Cash of $500 this afternoon in Jim Barry's show. He could be picking your name just for hanging out and listening to Cool 105. How cool is that?
1: Man, that is cool.

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